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It's all free for the listening. We are the Lake Shores, 92.7 The Van.

wonder. 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

Michigan Whitecaps and the Coral Reefer Band on the way to Acrisure Amphitheater at the end of the month. And I've got tickets to give away Monday morning on the Lake Shore's Wake Up Call, 92.7 The Van.

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Monday mornings, Tim's Towing brings you Mike Avery's Outdoor Minute. 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

0: The Eagles within the city. And at auction recently, Luke Skywalker's lightsaber from the original Star Wars movie sold for $3.75 million. Man, that's expensive. What do you do with it for nearly $4 million? You just have it? Is it just in a glass case in your house? You just like looking at it? Or will the guy who bought it use it? I wonder if he'll secretly use it. You know, the guy's wife comes back into a room and he's sitting there out of breath and she says, you were pretending to fight Darth Vader again, weren't you? Yes, dear.
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2: 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Ample sunshine expected this afternoon with daytime highs approaching 86. Lows level off around 61. Tonight, clear skies. Daytime highs approaching 82. Tomorrow, mainly sunny. High temperatures reach up to 85 Monday with a slight chance for showers. Slight chance of thunderstorms, 82 on Tuesday. I'm meteorologist Jennifer Wojcicki. Currently, it's 82 degrees.
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Hey, South Haven and West Olive, your playlist is right here, and this great music is priced right. The special low price of free. We are the Lakeshore's 92.7 The Van.